Well, hopefully this all works. Because the Matt Choice Studio has been dealing with some power issues over the last couple days. And lost my VPN router. It didn't do well, I guess, with the repeated power blips. So I had to fudgulate everything here and IP address changes and so forth. But hey, it looks like everything is working so far. It is the Matt Show here on Vancouver's VarietyMaxRadio.ca. Yeah, you just didn't tune into Tech Talk. Got a lot of great music to play tonight on this Wednesday, August the 12th, 2026. It's hard to believe we are already halfway through the month of August. What the heck am I saying? It's been a long week. Kicking off with Sabrina Carpenter.

Never be the same. Cameo, cameo there. That is Vancouver's Ready, MaxRadio.ca. And the Matt Show at 13 minutes past the hour. It's Billie Eilish, Birds of a Feather.

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0: 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Why do I keep saying April? Wednesday, August the 12th, 2026. Whoa, what a day. What a week. It's Bare Naked Ladies now.
1: It's been

Bruno Mars when I was your man. Vancouver's Variety Max Radio.ca in the match. Thank you so much for hanging on me 33 minutes past the hour. On this, I almost did it again, August 12th, 2026. I will get it straight here soon. But first, we're going to play some Harry Styles, because it's better to just play music and not talk.

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2: I'm Count Macula with a special demonstration. 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Now I'm dumping some rot in it. Now I'm pouring some tea on it. This is now a jar with some rot with some extra tea on the end. 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

The fresh new sounds of Hot 105, Hot 105.7, Babyface, When Can I Wait? This is not the 90s, but you know what? That song, the first time I did hear that was on a station called Hot 105 back in the 90s when radio was majorly kicking butt. 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It's Justin Bieber, UConn.

Imagine Dragons there, and that is Thunder, Vancouver's Rowdy Max, radio.ca, the Matt Show. And it's been the theme here in Ohio the last couple days. We had some pretty severe storms move through central Ohio yesterday. Knocked out the power for around 85,000 customers at the peak of the storms. And last I checked, there was still around 55,000 without power. Did lose power here at the Matt Show Studios, too, a couple times. But happy that the unnamed power company, because I'm not a fan of them, did get the power back on just in time so we could actually do the Matt Show today. Because, yeah, otherwise that would have been effing ponderous, right? It's Thomas Rhett, Country Again, here on the Matt Show.

And we've reached the top of the hour. You're tuned to Vancouver's Variety, maxradio.ca, and this is The Matt Show, just in case you forgot. Second hour of music underway, and we're going to kick it off right now with

Nelson. That is Every Little Thing on Vancouver's VarietyMaxRadio.ca and The Matt Show. And little fun fact, that group does qualify as Canadian content. They were formed in the year 2000 in Peterborough, Ontario. And got to see them in concert here in Columbus, Ohio in the early 2000s. They did a concert for a local radio station. And another little tidbit about that song, that is known as the Hannah song because back in the early 2000s, I was chasing a radio DJ that worked at that station named Hannah. Yeah, fun facts there, or useless facts, I don't know. It's Vancouver's VarietyMaxRadio.ca, and you are listening to The Matt Show at 5 minutes past the hour, and I want to take a moment to do some shout-outs. I want to say yo to the legendary Scotty D. Joined us. Thanks for listening. And to Freshville and to Big Fry, thank you for tuning in. It's Aerosmith.

0: Killers there, Mr. Brightside, Vancouver's Randy Max, Radio.ca, the Match Show on this Wednesday, August the 12th. There, I got the month right for the first time in the show, 2026. Thank you so much for tuning in. Sabrina Carpenter now, man child.
1: Oh, boy.

Lalaine there, that is such a night. Vancouver's Ready Max Radio.ca, the match. And if you were an early 2000s kid, you remember her from the Lizzie McGuire show on the Disney Channel back when Disney Channel actually was pretty sweet. It's 22 minutes past the hour. You are listening to the match show, and we're rolling through the hour now with one of Matt's favorites, TLC and Waterfalls. Ooh, I almost hit the start button. That's bad.

hear the rap. Like, seriously? And, like, if a Gen Z tunes in to or, yeah, a Gen Z tunes into a AC station by accident instead of listening to Spotify, do you think they're going to complain that there's rap on the radio? It's ponderous, man. It's just ponderous, seriously. That's my name. It's Sam Hunt now. 23. Is 23 too young? No. If you go by the Donald Trump.

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It's Vancouver's Ready Match, radio.ca, the match show. Selena Gomez there. Love you to love me. It's calling me bad now. Hey, I want to sex you up.

Daft Punk there and Get Lucky, wrapping up the fornication set there. We had Salt and Peppa in there, Let's Talk About Sex, which, given how the 90s went, I am, like, seriously surprised that song actually got radio airplay. Probably would get canceled today, knowing some people on the right and what they think about, people not being married and stuff. Call Me Bad in there with I Wanna Sex You Up. Yeah, it's the Matt Show here on Vancouver's VarietyMaxRadio.ca, and I better hit the start button on the next song, otherwise we're going to be at the top of the hour before we know it. It's Eve 6, Inside Out on the Matt Show.

Vancouver's RightyBacksRadio.ca and The Bat Show. We made it to the third hour of The Bat Show on this Wednesday, August the 12th, 2026. Hey, we're starting off the second hour right. I know. My date and month, finally. Yeah, I'm going to live on the edge here because I just decided I want to play a different song to start the top of the hour. Someone that I might have a slight celebrity crush on. Maybe. Do I have a chance? Problem is she's like early 20s. It's Olivia Rodrigo and another Matt Show favorite. We're too poor to afford Count Macula here to introduce those songs, so I gotta do it.

And it might be time for me to say a few words here. It's Vancouver's Writing Max, Radio.ca, and The Matt Show. I wasn't paying attention, and it's time for me to talk because I decided I want to do a double shot of Olivia Rodrigo there. Let's go back to 2021. Or is that, I should say, 2021? How do you actually say that? It's 8 minutes past the hour. This is the clean version of Olivia Rodrigo's driver's license. Because otherwise you'll hear her saying she effing loves her.

NKOTB, that is New Kids on the Block. Summertime, Vancouver's Variety, maxradio.ca and the Matt Show. And I'm talking because I don't have nothing else to play. It's 18 minutes past the hour. Thank you for hanging out with me. It's Chainsmokers now.

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Thank you so much for hanging out with me. It's Adele now. Yeah, I got Adele. Set Fire to the Rain here on the Bat Show.

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0: with a long-distance dedication to the world's largest talking french fry, Big Fry. 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
0: I'm Casey Kasem. Keep your feet on the ground and keep reaching for the fries. Well, it's BC time. I don't know if it's big. Hell, I don't even know if it's Big Fry. I don't know if they're big fries. I don't know if they're small fries or what. All I know is there's big fries and there's little fries. You go someplace to order your big fries, and sometimes you just don't get them anywhere. This is ponderous, man. Ponderous.
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Thank you so much for listening to The Max Show this week. As always, stay safe, be kind, take care of one another. Until next week, Matt out.

a live Ramona experience today. Welcome. I think I got my audio issues sorted with some loose connections, I believe, from the output and the speakers. I think they're all tight and good now. But let me know if it sounds weird again. And I connected, so we should have a good show. I'm crossing my fingers. And my eyes are all dilated because I just been to the eye doctor this morning. And you know, it's all blurry. So if I don't know what I'm saying, that's why. I can't read. In it. It's a woman with no head. I can't read. We're doing all sorts of things. I even got some Live by Request 2002. And Change Is Now Bowie. And there's a bit of a story to that. Well, I'll tell you when we're in the middle of it or something. Because I hadn't really aired those versions before, and I thought they were quite cool, and we need to get that under our belts anyway. And yeah, we got a couple of Iggy Pops in it. Well, one of them is a mashup with Bowie again, but I don't think it's one that you've heard. And some other things, that even Dublin and some other mixes.

Welcome to A-Man and Donna Kitty, who's on Facebook on my page right now saying hello. And AD, Dave Pierce, Jeremy, Jesse, Stargirl, and Tanya maybe. And Twitter, the Jackalope, who's on holiday in a few days, but she's around home too. And Brabs, Massimo, Drinkwater, Thomas, and Nicholas. And in the Ram Chat, Maggie T, Maddie.

Songhoi Blues, Sahara featuring Iggy Pop. And we've got one coming up that I don't think you've heard. It's called Sister Money, and it's a mashup with David Bowie and Iggy Pop. And I actually have another one, but it's shorter and a bit different. So we're going to have this longer one for you coming at you. And then a couple other things. And live. And A&E Live by Request, a few of those too.

0: Thank you. From piano, Methuselah himself, Mike Garson.
1: Yes, the piano, Methuselah indeed, Mike Garson. That's with quite lovely addition. I love the change of song because it's also relating to my brother when he went across the U.S. of A. to move to California, and he had the 8-track of Hunky Dory and changes like on repeat or something. So I always like that story and that song because of that. Well, Bowie Live by Request, we got a couple that I wanted to throw in. Sound and Vision and Ashes to Ashes had an anniversary, must have been the 46th one, I do believe, before we get to Changes Now, Bowie.

just gorgeous quicksand. Well, what it was, what Changes Now Bowie sort of came out in 2020. Well, the announcement was, and I had just aired the whole thing with the Marianne Hobbs interview on a BBC broadcast. And what it was is, you know, Bowie did his birthday show on actually January the 9th at Madison Square Garden, where he had like Lou Reed and Robert Smith and the Foo Fighters, etc., you know, as guests and help

with the show. But he also, there was a, on January the 8th, his actual birthday was BBC broadcast, and he had these acoustic versions, and Marianne Hobbs interviewed David Bowie, so I was hearing the whole thing around on his birthday that year, and then this came out, and you remember that he, like, Scott Walker phoned in, and Bowie was just, you know, speechless at first, and then he's like, I've seen God. So I didn't really pay attention to this, but now it's a, you know, it's a beautiful version of the songs that were done. So that's why I thought we should have some good sounds going on after the radio problem that I had anyway a couple of weeks ago. So here's more from Changes Now, Bowie.

0: there was a disconnect or something, but I show that I'm back connected, so hopefully everybody can hear me. And I just wanted to say Changes Now Bowie is available on iTunes for a tenner, so you should get that compilation. Very nice. And here's something from Monte Carlo. Now I gotta check if the sound's going down. We're coming back.
1: This is another track from the Outside album. 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

0: Mikey T, Bilski, and actually James Marshall Black as well, who had open heart surgery. God, it's been about a month ago, and I haven't seen any update on him. And he always liked that song from when I aired it years ago. Thin Lizzy versus the Pixie, that was coming up. More promos and more tunes.
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1: I'm Casey Kasem. Keep your feet on the ground and keep reaching for the fries. It's BC time. I don't know if it's hell, I don't even know if it's Big Fry. I don't know if they're Big Fries. I don't know if they're small fries or what. 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You go someplace to order your Big Fries, and sometimes you just don't get them anywhere. 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
5: Groovy, he puts on a dynamic show, that Bilski on Sunday. 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

Bowie Net. From the Bowie Net mashup contest, Rich D66, and then Billy C looking for water. Well, while we're swinging and dancing, how about a salsa? Rebel.

Well, the lower third with David Jones, I Want Your Love, but that's just a little reminder coming up because I found that track too, because you know they have that available on YouTube and other places for you to hear. For the Shel Tommy compilation coming out next month, which I pre-ordered, and I should get that hopefully on that Friday.

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Well, I am playing a few songs from the Dublin reality tour and dedicating it because I'm a bit shocked and heartbroken, and I spent time with her in Dublin and Lopi might remember, in Ostend, all of a sudden they surprised me, Billy and Miriam, and they knew me from Teenage Wildlife days. He's from Iceland, she's from around Amsterdam in the Netherlands, and we spent a lot of time with them at, also in Frankfurt, Dublin times two, and Amsterdam, and Billy and Miriam were there, and Miriam has passed away. And it's a big shock because she's rather young. She's only in her 50s. And I just found out yesterday, and, well, I found out that Billy had left me a message and I didn't see it. And I tried to send her a message, but I didn't know it was that late in the game. And, then they came over and played with us in Florida. And we went from St. Augustine to Silver Springs to Miami and Key West and had all kinds of adventures with them. And also when we stayed with them in halfway near Amsterdam. So just in shock and heartbroken, just like everybody else that's knew her. And I'm hoping to air something related to that next week for Billy and Miriam in their first Bowie show. That's how they came together, because of David Bowie, Teenage Wildlife Fight. That was pretty cool. Oh, and Bowie in Amsterdam said something about pretty people, and I'm sure they're talking about Miriam, because she was beautiful.

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Hopefully it's

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Hello, welcome with the mix of tune tonight, which is the minute up. The sun going down, the minute up on a Friday night by 7:42. And up next, Red, Everything I Own, especially the Niner. And no doubt, we'll go around in Ambrosia, How Much I Feel, Elvin Version, and Scorpions, Big City Lights, and Dean Martin, Standing in the Corner. Right now, Red, Everything I Own, at the Diner, at Max Radio.ca, Friday Diner.

Det var med som jag tog med down den nämen av Dusty Martin standing in the corner. The Beatles yesterday were just 10 dead in the mass radio chat room, and after that would be Foreigner reaction, that action going on right now. Steve Martin standing in the corner

remembered that men do come to Deep Purple soon again. Someone's soul child in a Bruja. Nice, very nice Elvin version. And Joe Packer, Living Without Your Love. Right now, Deep Purple, soon forgotten, on Max Radio.ca, Fry Dyer.

0: Nee, maar het is goed, jong. 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Up next. Survivor. Higher than you. In hard rock and roll life. Big boy. Run like hell. Live in Roxette. Keep me waiting live. Everybody die. My time after a while live. No live songs coming up. Right after this at next Radio Destiny by Diner.
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0: ca. I'm Count Macula with a special demonstration. Here's a jar. Now I'm dumping some rot in it. Now I'm pouring some tea on it. This is now a jar with some rot with some extra tea on the end. J-A-R, R-O-T, and T. J-A-R-R-O-T-T. That spells Stefan Giroux.
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0: Thank you. 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Excuse me while I change guitars, all right?
1: Buddy Jay. Well, yeah, my time after a while. Up next, Steppenwolf, right with me. Gigi's Warm Ride, Bachman, Turner Overdrive, Let It Ride, and Steppenwolf, Magic Carpet Ride, and Styx, Midnight Ride. 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

Figures of a Midnight Ride with sticks. Hope you enjoy the ride. Now I can't turn you loose, Otis Redding. Rod Stewart, you're in my heart. And level 42, Michael Kidd. Right now, Otis Redding, I can't turn you loose. I'm next, radio.ca, Fry Diner.

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Pioneering hydrographic museum up at Valley Ridge. Have a heart about that part of my LTD Cheyenne register downtown train. It's no shack. Right now, Valley Ridge. Have a heart. And that's where the destiny Fry Diner.

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I'm Shaq. Hope you enjoyed the show tonight right here at MaxRadio.ca. Go to my paper, the Barber and Brender. You'll feel in Vancouver, you'll be at Nile, you'll be studying, you'll do Slim Joe, Looking Joe, and go to you, Mr. Christian, for the Sunday at 4 p.m. Pacific, 6 Central, right here at MaxRadio.ca. And coming up, Boston, Amanda Cooper's house. I am. And Grand Funk Railroad got this thing on the move. And Genesis, Follow You, Follow Me. See the last song, Hoppa. Thank you for the music. Hope you enjoy the show tonight. Right here on MaxRadio.ca. 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

Och nu är det så att jag läser om Abba. Think of the music. And then it's Friday. APM Central. She's from the Pacific. Right here at Max. Where you guys see. You're to my big brother, Robert Brenner. You're from the album. You're in Ohio. You're Scotty Dean. You're Joe. And you're the new listener. Because you're on course this Sunday. 4 p.m. Pacific. See Central. And Max. Where you guys see.

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0: know, I love it when they play my song. Makes me feel all yummy inside. If that's at all possible. From the Gateway to Stupidity Network, campus of St. Petersburg, sunny West Central Florida, capital of stupidity, I do welcome you once again to another edition of the Steve Jarrett Morning Show. We are live and in Technicolor on this beautiful, beautiful Thursday. Thursday, August 13th, 2026 in the year of our Lord. The day I like to call Friday Eve. We're getting this mess underway. Yeah, that opening bit I just happened to stumble across this morning. I thought, well, you know, it's not funny, but like Tony just said, it was well produced. He didn't even mind that I didn't get the joke. I don't think there really was any joke. I think the whole thing was about using fake beauty products, if I caught it right there. But I could be wrong. I've been known to be wrong before. Hey, we are here ready to get this mess underway. 3 hours of stupidity and music and more stupidity. Not necessarily in that order. Ready to get this underway. Before we get going, though, a big shout out to Hattie and Hugs to the great stations carrying the morning show. Phil and the gang at maxradio.ca, Vancouver, Canada. Thank you. And, of course, the circle of friends at QStarFM.com. All present accounted for. Ready to get this stuff underway. We got lots and lots to take care of today. And I really want you to stick around and be a part of it all. We have, like, in 15, 20 minutes or so, how about our TV theme song of the day? TV theme song is a popular sitcom of the 60s. It ran in the late 60s, early 70s, and I never really watched a whole lot of them, but it looked pretty funny. Had a good cast lineup there. Yeah. Friday's Eve, yeah. Is that a new, never mind. We'll do that. Then we have, let's kill this music. I've had enough of it. Trying to scream over it already. It's driving me nuts. Then after that, how about this day in history? Today, of course, Thursday, we're going to spin the way back. We'll find a couple of 3 years at random, and we'll take a look at the number one albumins. Well, for those who speak normally, that'd be number one albums, by the way. So we'll take care of that later on this hour. Let's see, second hour, we had something new today. Now, Thursdays, we've always done cover songs of the week, and I don't know how I started that. I just did because Big Bob does that on the Memory Lane show, and I wasn't stealing from his show because I was thinking of cover songs of the week myself here. But I decided to do something different, and it won't go on too long because there's not a whole lot. Well, there is, but there isn't. What I'm going to do is, how do you do this? I'll play the jingle later. We are going to start something new on Thursdays today, just as long as it'll last. We're going to, you know, everybody knows how nuts I am about the Partridge Family. We're going to do the Partridge Song of the Week. This will get a chance to hear tunes from the Partridge Family that didn't chart. And I thought were great tunes, and a lot of them should have charted. So starting today, every Thursday, for until I get tired of it or somebody gets sick of it too, it would be our Partridge Song of the Week. That'll be second hour of the program. Looking forward to that. It's pretty cool. I got one lined up here today and some interesting information on it too. So do that. Let's see. After that, we have, how about brand new YouTube's Got Talent? Yeah. I have two brand new songs today, and we're going to check out and see how the people that hang on the chat room, listen, that's what they're called, listeners, yeah, they call them listeners. I've just been running around all morning, like a chicken with its legs cut off. We're going to do, what's after the news? I'm getting to feel like Aunt Clara, if I'm a witch. It's all over the place. Okay, breathe. Calm down. Don't get excited anymore. Where were we? YouTube's Got Talent. Then the final hour of the program are ever so popular. On Demand, an award-winning
1: News of the Weird.
0: Yeah. find out what stories crap up on CBR News. Yeah, Phil kind of does Sunday and kind of like a Partridge Song of the Week when he does the Uber Steve Uber shout out on Sunday Live. That's pretty cool. I didn't even think of that when I was, you know, and didn't even, yeah. So I guess Phil has his own Partridge Song of the Week, too, with that. News of the Weird, a couple of stories I've already got lined up here. I don't have a parody or anything to play for it. Yeah, we don't necessarily need a parody or stupid song every time with it, but we'll do that. Only one birthday artist today. Can you believe that? Only one. Stefan Clare from Bewitched. Okay. Yeah, only one birthday artist. He's not actually an artist, but he played one on TV. And you probably have a feeling of that, which will kind of connect with our Partridge Song of the Week. So I just gave that away, didn't I? So we'll take care of all that. If you'd like to join us in the chat room, where we have a fresh Phil and Tony already. Good morning, gentlemen. Come on in and join. Now, I got to tell you, if it sounds like I'm screaming, I still have that stuffed up ear that it happens just about every summer where I get like a sinus. It's not a cold. I don't feel like I got a cold, but it just clogs up the ear. And so it I'm kind of lopsided with my hearing. So if I'm yelling, just, you know, tell me, you don't have to yell so loud. But anyway, where was I? Oh, if you'd like to come join us in the chat room, be a part of it all, drop me an email, request anything, just listen to this guy. He'll be glad to tell you how to do it. Listen.
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0: If you're a regular of the program, you know how all that works. You're invited to come on in. We don't bite. We love to have new friends and even folks that don't get in here very often. We love to have you come on in there and be a part of it. We have 13 minutes past the hour. I'm going to get some things set up here and get this thing going. And let's get it going with this one from Billy Joel. I believe this is from, well, this is from his greatest hits album. You know what album was originally from? Billy Joel and Pressure, again, it's going to be our morning show. Happy Thursday!

0: No, do not open the tomb of the Pharaoh Lufa. It is foretold that he who violates the slumber of Lord Lufa will forever be doomed to shower exfoliation by the cursed llamas of Pharaoh Lufa. No, don't do it. You have released the Lufa llamas. You have doomed us all to exfoliation. God help us.
1: Damn, that was the scariest movie I've ever seen. To think that Lufa llamas might exist. I don't think I'm going to sleep very good tonight.
2: 7 days later.
1: Oh, man, you stink. How long has it been since you've had a shower? At least a week. Every time I get near the shower, I hear the call of the cursed Lufa llamas. Dude, that was just a movie. Lufa llamas do not exist. Now go home and take a shower. You smell like the inside of my kid's diaper bin. Okay. Oh. I guess I was overreacting to that movie. After so many days without a shower, this feels fantabulous. Oh my god, what's that noise? Oh no! Help! I'm being exfoliated! No!
3: The next day. This is Detective Lance Boyle. We have an apparent homicide. The victim was found in the shower.
4: What do you think caused it?
3: Pretty obvious. He was loofahed to death. Loofahed! Exfoliated right down to the bone. Worst thing I've ever seen.
4: Do you think Lufa llamas got him?
3: Don't be silly. Lufa llamas don't exist. Or do they?
5: It's time to rise and shut.
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0: 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I'm sorry.
1: I am too. Hey, it's 25 minutes now past the hour. Hang on, we have our TV theme song of the day up next. And this day in history right around the corner. Right now, great old sounds of the 70s with Steve Wonder on the Morning Show.

0: You're listening to the Steve Jarrett Morning Show. Really, Grandpa? Don't you ever play any music from the century?
1: There we go. I just realized I forgot to turn some of my equalizers off before I started the show. That's a little side note there. It's we're at the bottom of the hour now. Steve Jarrett Morning Show. Happy Thursday, Friday Eve. Been everybody along for the ride. Come on in now, stevejarrett.com. Click on chat and be part of it all. Let's see. We need to go ahead and get down to business and get to one of these.

0: maybe it is another TV theme song of the day. But I tell you, I've been doing this for, we've been doing this for over a year. And we've come up with some, taking a look at some of the great TV shows of all time. And we've come across, let's see, where are we at? Oh, we're going to do this one. We're going to reach back all the way to, I lost my notes. Oh, Miss Vicky walked in. I'm missing. Hello. Let's see. We're going to reach back to... where's my notes? This TV show debuted on CBS TV back on September 24th, 1968. And ran until March 12th, 1973. Had a good long run. Pretty good. Had, what was that, 5 seasons... 128 episodes, so it was no slouch. Did pretty good. Unfortunately, I never got to see any of it, but the clip that I have here, it looks like it's pretty funny here. The show starred such names, it's a long list of big names, so I'm not going to read all of them, just to go through some of the ones I remember. Kay Ballard, Peter Lawford, Paul Smith, Jackie Joseph. Oh, gosh. Rose Marie, McLean Stevenson. These are the ones that made appearances in it. Todd Stark, Philip Brown, Denver Pyle, and the leading lady, Doris Day. Remember the Doris Day show?
1: Big apartment like this for yourself? Well, anyway, it's going to be quiet around here. You know, Louis don't like noise. That's why we never rent to families.
2: Oh, you don't?
1: No, Louis says that kids are noisy and a lot of trouble.
2: Oh, Mrs. Pelucci.
1: Oh, this is going to work out terrific. You know, the moment I saw you, I said, I like her. I hope she takes this place, because if I like her, I know that Louie's going to like her.
2: Mrs. Pelucci, I have a family.
1: Kids. How many?
2: 2.
1: Probably girls, huh? Girls don't make as much noise as boys, and Louie wouldn't mind that.
2: Boys.
1: They're boys. Like I always say to Louis, I mean, boys can be just as quiet as girls.
3: Mrs. Pelucci, Billy and Toby are really very well behaved.
2: Look, Myrna, I have to level with Mrs. Pelucci. Billy and Toby are normal, healthy boys, and normal, healthy boys can be noisy.
1: Like I always say to Louis, who's got anything against normal, healthy, noisy boys?

0: Thursday, and the song, well, they used a shortened version of that for the theme song, but her, I think it was early 60s, late 50s hit, Que Sera Sera. TV theme song of the day returns once again tomorrow, same time, same place, for the Thank God It's Friday edition of the morning show. Have an idea for a theme song? Well, pass it along, let me know. SteveJarrett@gmail.com, and we'll give it a look and get it in here right now. 25 minutes for the time of the hour. Let's go ahead and do this. Follow along, learn something that which you might pick up on this ridiculous show. It is This Day in History now from the Associated Depressed.
1: August 13th, 1961. The Cold War division of Berlin deepens, leading to an iconic symbol of the conflict. East Germany seals the border between the cities west and east to halt the flight of refugees. Days later, construction begins on the Berlin Wall, meant to serve as a permanent barrier. The wall falls nearly three decades later, as communism crumbles across Eastern Europe. 1926.
2: Esta revolución, que es tu revolución.
1: Cuba's Fidel Castro was born on this day, although some sources say he was born a year later. Castro would establish the first communist state in the Western Hemisphere, challenging the United States during the Cold War and beyond. 1521, Spain makes a major conquest in North America. Hernando Cortes captures present-day Mexico City from the Aztec Indians. Spanish rule in Mexico lasts for the next three centuries. 1899.

0: We're going to count down the 40 most popular songs that have no music on it. That's right, you'll be hearing no tunes from great people like... And even a special song by... So these are the biggest no-song songs around that you're going to enjoy.
1: What the f*** are you doing, Stefan?
0: What'd I do? Did I pass out? I'm so sorry. I deeply apologize. I don't know why. I mean, this has been going on for years. Must be the effect of this music, I guess. It's, just go with it. It's supposed to be stupid. It's 22 minutes now before the top of the hour. It's Thursday. We're going to spin that way back wheel and do a little looking back of ourselves. We're going to be taking a look at number one albums back in the day when music really was music. To find us a year or two or three, maybe more, who knows. All we got to do is jump up here on the table, grab hold of this way back wheel. Let's give her a good spin. Here we go. Round and round it goes, wherever it stops, it stops. All right, that's landing on. That's pretty good.
2: 1966.
0: Here we go. August 13th, 1966. This album is spending its third of a total of 5 weeks at the number one spot. It's the Beatles, of course, and the album is Yesterday and Today. A total of 5 weeks at the top. From this, featuring this number five hit single from them that same year, The Beatles and Day Tripper.

0: Only got as high as number five. I thought that would have gone a little higher there. From the number one album this week back in 1966, The Beatles. And The Beatles album is Yesterday and Today. Third of a total of 5 weeks. That song there, of course, is Day Tripper. Coming up on 18 minutes now before the top of the hour. Plenty enough time. Let's spin that way back wheel once again. As we look for random years for number one albums. This time around, we land on... Here we go. Okay.
1: 1974.
0: Here we go. August 13th, 1974. This album spending its first and only week at the number one spot.

Rising. It was a big album, I always thought. From the album, let's see, the album is called Back Home Again from John Denver. It's, and comes the title track from that from that album, which was number five. John Denver on the Murray Show.

0: You'll never believe what you're doing right now. If you stop to think about it, you might realize that you're listening to something really strange. No, it's not court radio, and it's definitely not a lecture by your parents. Actually, it's something a lot more boring. It's the Steve Jarrett Morning Show. See? I told you that you wouldn't believe it.
1: Boy, imagine her lecturing. Yeah, John Denver, back home again, number 5. And the album number 1 this week, titled the same name there. About 12 minutes before the top of the hour. We have time for one more. Let's spin that way back wheel one more time. And this time around, I knew it was going to be the 80s. Usually it is. Here we go.
2: 1985.
1: Here we go, August 13th, 1985. This album spending its first of a total of 2 weeks at the number one spot. The album from Bryan Adams is called Reckless. And from it comes this song. I couldn't believe it only got as high as number 15. This one from the number one album, Reckless, is by Bryan Adams with Tina Turner. It's called It's Only Love.

teaming up with Tina Turner on that one there, the from the number one album, Reckless, first of 2 weeks. That was It's Only Love, number 15 hit for them back then. And it's a wrap on this day in history. Turning once again tomorrow, God willing, on the Feet Don't Rise, same time, same place for the Thank God It's Friday edition of the Steve Jarrett Morning Show. Tomorrow, of course, we'll spin that way back wheel once again. We'll find 1 year at random. And we'll count down the top five songs for this week during that year. Back in the day when music really was music. Hey, do me a big favor. I say this all the time, and I wonder how many people do this. I know Tony posted quite a bit. Posted a little bit about the CJ Morning Show. Well, I've seen him in Messenger, too. God love you, Tony. Posted a little bit about the CJ Morning Show. Helped to make it the number one morning show anywhere on the internet. Could happen. Very soon.

0: 7 minutes now before the top of the hour on this Thursday edition. We have another couple hours straight ahead. We get kind of busy in those couple hours. Next hour, we're going to have a brand new feature called the Partridge Song of the Week. Why? Why not? Because I like the Partridge Family. Sue me. We'll do that next hour. Also, we're going to do brand new YouTube's Got Talent. Why not? I got two new songs here. Interested to see what the judges think of these songs. So if you'd like to be a judge, come on into the chat room. Steve Jarrett, J-A-R-R-O-T-T. I said T-T. Steve Jarrett, .com, and click on chat and be a part of it all. Don't be shy, even if you only pop in for a second or two. Hey, nothing wrong with that. Just pop in and say hey. But you can play along also via email, stevejarrett@gmail.com. So, plenty of ways to get a hold of me, or you could just scream out the window. I'm too, I don't know, as deaf as I am right now, I probably wouldn't hear it if you were standing next to me. let's see what else. Oh, final hour, ever so popular, on demand, an award winning.
1: You are the weird.
0: Yeah, we'll find out what stories crap up on Steve Jarrett News Desk. I even have that all set to go. That's a surprise. That's 3 days in a row. Boy, what's gotten into me? But it's bound to be a screwed up day. What else is going on? Birthday artists. We only have one. Now, Phil says there are some English musicians. I usually include those, but I didn't see. I went back and checked the list. I didn't get time to see the whole list, but only one artist, and he's not really an artist. He's more of an actor. But he'd play the musician on TV. He actually learned on TV that you pluck a bass. You don't strum a bass. Yeah, pluck a bass. That's a new name for a new wave song, pluck a bass. Oh, let's see. Anyway, that's what we got going on here. Let's see what else. The weekend's coming up. You can catch the best of the Steve Jarrett Morning Show, Saturday and Sunday mornings. The Saturday is at 6 a.m. U.S. Eastern Time. 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Sundays, we replay a different Best of Steve Jarrett Morning Show. 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So catch all that. 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
0: All right, 5 minutes before, no, 4 minutes now before the top of the hour. Let's have the Pure Prairie League takes to the top of the hour. A great classic song from the 70s with Amy on the morning show.

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1: Like shaking those guys from the scrawny little necks.
2: Oh my god! I thought you were gonna say
3: from their scrotums.
1: What are you talking about?
3: By the way, isn't scrotum one of the little rascals?
2: Yeah,
3: I thought so.
2: Yeah, Buckwheat, Darla,
1: Scrotum.
3: Yeah,
1: okay. Was he the one that had that cowlick thing?
2: Yeah,
3: Scrotum, hey, and Steve. The cowlick, huh?
1: Steve,
3: what?
1: Did you ever want to spank Spanky?
3: No, I wanted to spank Darla.
1: Really? She's only like 4.
3: I know.
1: I was thinking of Spanky from...
2: You mean the Spanky who was in our gang, or Spanky and our gang, the rock and roll group from the 60s?
3: Yeah, which one?
1: The rock and roll group from the 60s.
3: Oh. Yeah.
1: So I'm talking about...
3: Oh, I knew where I thought of Scrotum. Scrotum was on the Peanuts cartoon.
1: Oh, yeah, he played the piano.
3: Yeah, it was Scrotum.
2: He got a hell of a sound out of that friggin' little toy piano, didn't he?
3: Oh, he did. Yeah. You could always do all kinds of movements on that.
1: Did you ever hear that actual song, the Peanuts song?
3: Yeah.
2: Yeah. Vince Guaraldi
1: Trio. It's like 45 minutes long, that song.
2: Oh, yeah. Dig it. And Steve, always remember,
3: yes,
2: the movement you need is on your shoulder.
3: Huh?
1: Huh?
3: What?
2: Seriously?
3: The movement I need is on my shoulder. Head movement?
2: Yeah, there's this weird little obscure band nobody ever f***ing heard of called the Beatles.
3: Oh, the f***ing Beatles. I remember that. Up three notches here, the f***ing Beatles.
4: All the stupidity gathering in one place. What more could you ask for? You're listening.

0: is the Stefan Giroux Morning Show, starring Steve Jarrett.
1: That's what it is. It's moving almost 11 minutes now past the hour. Kicking off hour number two of the program. Hang on, we got our new feature coming right up here in a few minutes. We have something I call the Partridge Song of the Day. It's we're going to pick out songs that were charted and songs that didn't chart. Do that once a week, see how that goes for a while. Right now, another chart sleeper. This is from the film Girls Just Wanna Have Fun. I'm sure I've played this a million times. It's got a great sound and a good beat to it. Alex Brown, she was with Rolls Royce for a while. Alex Brown, come on, shout on the morning show.

0: That's a film that showed breakout stars, young stars, back in the day, like Shannon Doherty. Really, really young. And, what was it? One of the early films of Sarah Jessica Parker and Helen Hunt. Girls Just Want to Have Fun from the film that's Alex Brown and Come On Shout. We have 15 minutes now past the hour. And now this new feature of the show.
1: Watch this family drives me insane.
0: Yeah, maybe we call this the Partridge Song of the Week. Figured I might as well use the music from that silly song I made up called Sunshine and Harmony. I always thought it was a good one. Partridge Family Song, or Partridge Song of the Week. Where's my notes here? This one, now they had so much great music and just different variations of music. Some upbeat and heavy, some just some love ballads and just good old rock and roll. And they did it pretty good. Now, this song, kind of, music critics back then, they had a, they loved to poke fun at this song I'm going to play here. Now, the lyrics, they say that the girl doesn't know, it was kind of a crossover of a show that was on there, too. The girl doesn't know who or where she is, essentially suffering from, like, some kind of amnesia, yet somehow she explicitly knows she needs a ticket to Albuquerque. Oh, sir. You can joke that hospital trip might have been a better choice than the Greyhound bus station. Well, when David Cassidy went on tour in real life, he actually performed this this track live in Albuquerque, New Mexico, back in 1971. Local news and fans accounts from the time note that the he wore white rhinestone jumpsuit while thousands of screaming teenage girls drowned out the music. So they didn't. I'd be wanting to shut the girls up and say, well, can I hear the song, please? You know, it's a. Let me hear the damn song. Shut up, boy, screaming teenage. Partridge Song of the Week, point me in the direction of Albuquerque, Steve Jarrett Morning Show.

The Steve Jarrett Morning Show is sponsored in part by Aunt Hannah's new formula ammonia cleaner and pie filler. After a long, hard day of mopping the floor, you can sit back and eat the leftovers.

0: Crosby, Stills, and Nash, Wasted on the Way. I dig that, dude. That's one that you crank up in the car there. And then before that, we heard UB40, Can't Help Falling in Love. Partridge Family in there, Point Me in the Direction of Albuquerque, our Partridge Tune of the Week. By the way, I forgot to mention that our birthday today, celebrating his 67th birthday. Happy birthday to Danny Bonaducci from the Partridge Family. Little red-headed Danny. That's some. He's 67. Danny Bonaducci, 67 today. And that was the only birthday we found in the list today. So if today's your birthday, big hugs. Happy birthday to you, by the way. Let's see. We have YouTube's Got Talent coming up here in, just over 10 minutes or so. So keep it tuned right here. Right now, though, do we dare do this?
1: Ladies and gentlemen, once again, it's time for Jarnac the Great, a distant relative of Karnak the Great, twice removed from one quarter of the family tree and then fostered out to multiple dysfunctional families. Step right up and be amazed as Jarnac, in his infinite wisdom, will reveal the answer to another question, which, to preserve its mystical aurora, has been hermetically sealed in a jar of rot with extra tea.
0: Oh, yes, I had to do this. Ladies and gentlemen, I have donned all the gear that I need to. All the accoutrements that give me the mystical powers to see things that aren't there. All that which helps me get in touch with the cosmos, to become one with the universe, and to know all. And to spread the BS a little thicker than usual.
2: Pretty much.
0: What?
2: Pretty much.
0: Pretty much, yes, sir. Because, I am the all-knowing, all-important. Anything else I could do?
2: Piss so, me off.
0: Huh?
2: Piss me off.
0: Yeah, all the one that pisses off people the most. Ladies and gentlemen, in my hand, it's the robes, the sash, curly toe shoes, brass belt buckle, all that good stuff.
2: Fresh out of laundry.
0: Of course, the turban. In my hands, I hold an envelope, sort of, in which contains a question I've not yet seen. I'm going to attempt that. Wait a minute. Oh, that was fast. Ooh, the cosmos is good to me today.
2: Because I'm here.
0: And Miss Vicky's standing here by. Miss Vicky in the room, by the way. For trying to select that. Yes, I have the answer. It was a quick one today, hard to believe. I have the answer, and the answer is tomato paste. Yeah. The answer, I just call them as I see them. The answer is tomato paste. Let's rip up the piece of, open the envelope. The answer, once again, is tomato paste. And the question is, what do you use to fix a pizza?
3: Jared Morning Show.
0: Ah, well, she left. She let Miss Vicky left the room. Then she shut the door. Bottom of the hour. Hang on. YouTube's Got Talent right around the corner right now. It's a heat wave on Morning Show.

If you need a refill on your coffee, now's the time to do it. But hurry back, because YouTube's Got Talent is next, right here on the Steve Jarrett Morning Show.

0: Jupiter Morning Show, the perfect start to each new day. Anybody tells you otherwise, well, you can tell them you're probably right. It's 8 minutes down, no, it's 18 minutes down before the top of the hour.
1: There's a dead time, you dipstick.
0: Let's see. I'm having the time of my life here. I don't know if anybody else is, but as long as I am, that's all that matters here. Let's see. We need to do this. Oh, it is that time. Wow. I love this part of the program. I'm going to say Kajagoogoo. Lamal is lead vocalist to that. And his last name is Hamill. I think that's how he gets to Lamal. He spells it backwards. He did the song Never Ending Story. And today he still looks like he's got that little baby face. I'm like, man, what's your secret? And then he hung up on me. I don't know.

0: Kardashian is another YouTube's Got Talent. First of the program, where you are the star of the show, I share my findings of talented individuals on that medium known as YouTube, or something like to call ReverbTube. And if that works, I got a couple of tunes here, brand new, not used, but I do have a round two standing by, just in case we have extra time, but if not, we'll save it for another time. But two brand new ones. And you think the song's horrible and should stop, spell out gong in the chat room, G-O-N-G. Or you can email your gong, stevejarrett@gmail.com, if chat rooms are not your cup of tea, which is perfectly fine by me. Now we're giving this, give the song a chance. It can start off crappy and stay crappy. It can start off crappy and get crappier. Or it can be the best damn piece of music you've ever heard in your entire life. But you never know. We could have the YouTuber of the Year right here before us. So we're getting right here. So let's get right down and get into it. This first song originally was a number 7 hit back in 1984. For it was a duet by Ann Wilson of Heart and Mike Reno of Loverboy. Teamed up for this one for the film Footloose. And this is a cover by Band S. I put the wrong one first. That's okay. We'll do this one first anyway. By Band S. That's what it is. And they spell Band, B-A-N-D-E. So I don't know if they're pronouncing it Bandy. But anyway, Band S covering Mike Reno.
1: Steve Jarrett in the morning.
0: I didn't want that. What are you doing? Must have hit a button. So here we go. Somebody want to jump. Band S covering Almost Paradise. Here we go, judges. YouTube's Got Talent.

There we are. They, originally by Ann Wilson and Mike Reno, Almost Paradise, by Band S, or Bandy S, B-A-N-D-E-S, band that made it through the judges, so that ain't too shabby. And its moments, there were a couple of flat spots in there. I forgot to mention, that was all the, there was a lot of musicians in there playing the instruments too, so they weren't doing a track. It was a lot of instruments, so that helped a lot too. It did pretty good though, I thought, so just never know. Let's see, this next one, we're at, coming up on 10 minutes now before the top of the hour. This next one, in fact, the tagging got wrong on that too. I put Ann Wilson and Mike Reno twice. Maybe it was my Ann Wilson, Mike Reno, and Ann Wilson and Mike Reno. I don't know. Next up on this edition of News of the Weird, where's my notes here? This one originally hit for the Pointer Sisters back in 1981. They took it to number two. Now, this girl's name, N. Pens. Not D. Pens, but N-P-E-N-N-S. N. Pens. And she's covering the Pointer Sisters' Slow Hand. You ready, judges? Here we go. YouTube's Got Talent.

took me by surprise. Beautiful voice here. I can't believe it. It's like she forgot some words, too.

I'm so heartbroken. Oh, that's terrible. Well, Phil and Tony both gonged that one there. Give her a roundworm of applesauce anyway. Yeah. Usually I say they try, but I don't think she was. I don't know. When I'm watching the video of her singing, it's like the mic mutes during some of the... did you say mute? What is it, mute? Yeah, muted during some... Her mouth is moving, but it's like... the sound was muted, or she might have cut down some of the things that sounded horrible, but I kind of figure, well, what could get horrible than that? There's not enough time. I'm going to put this, I'll just put it back over here somewhere. There we go. I'll save that one. Paste, put it there. There we go. I'll save.

that one for another time. But anyway, that's it for this edition of YouTube's Got Talent. Warm round of applause. I said that right. Warm round of applause. Applause for the artists or the singers and for the judges. And if you might have a video up on YouTube, or you're cruising it back, come across one, it's got good audio quality, anything can make a great addition to YouTube's Got Talent. I do hope that you'll send it along to me in an email, stevejarrett@gmail.com. stevejarrett.com, click on contacts and straight from there if you like. Be sure to put the link in there. We'll give it a listen. And it could very well end up right here on the morning show's YouTube's Got Talent. Again, one more round of applause. It would be interesting to find out how many of these people know that they're on YouTube's Got Talent. See, village people now on the morning show.

0: Radically Sound of the 70s from the Village People. Macho Man. Who was it? Victor Willis. Is that his name? Just passed away a few weeks ago. And just imagine the folks that are music we grew up listening to are just passing away. And I guess that's called time.
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0: Time looks like we got one more hour left of this stuff. Hang on, next hour we're gonna have our ever so popular on demand and award winning
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0: 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So, I need to get moving because I was a little late doing this. So there is lots to do, little time to do it in, whatever you do, wherever you go. 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
0: Tip the Kingsman takes us to the top of the hour. Great sound of the 60s. Oh, wow, this is called the Jolly Green Giant.
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1: I've been really enjoying over the past year this reality show. It's my favorite new reality show, the presidential election. I don't know what it is. It's ever since the beginning of the debates, watching Donald Trump has been the most amazing. Do we have Trump people here? Anybody? Trump? Okay. Anybody? Some Hillary people here tonight? Is that? People who like Donald Trump but didn't want to admit it? Some of that? I've always loved watching Donald Trump, and it's just the thing. He's got those tremendous, it's amazing, it's incredible, it's the most luxurious thing I've ever seen in my entire life. Right now, I don't even have to open up my eyes. I know how great it is. I've actually tattooed myself on the inside of my eyelids, and I'm looking at myself. It's the number one thing. Everything's number one. It's the number one. It doesn't get any better than this. We're going to make America great again, and then we're going to make the planet great again, and then we're going to make the solar system great again, the galaxy great again, and then we're going to make the universe great again. And we're not going to stop there. We're going to make every universe great again. The Marvel universe, the DC universe. That's right, Spider-Man, Batman, and I will be fighting crime, throwing batarangs, spinning webs, and combing our hair in a circle. It'll be tremendous. It'll be the number one thing. And he's got this way, he's always been able to make up facts. I've never seen anyone who could do that. And the way he does it is this. After he says something, he'll say, and everybody knows it. Right, where does that come from? It's brilliant. I don't care where you're on the political spectrum. It doesn't matter to me. None of that matters to me. I don't care. It's not like watching Jon Stewart or Bill Maher. None of that kind of stuff, okay? But if you watch him do that, he will come up with something and he'll make people believe it, okay? He'll be like, there's a colony of people on Mars. And 100% of them voted for me. It's true. 100% of the people on Mars voted for me, and everybody knows it. And then you go out in the street, people are like, do you hear about the colony on Mars? Yeah, 100% of them voted for Trump. I know. How'd you know? Because everybody knows it. And I'm not the only one saying this. And he's friends with everybody, right? I spent time with Papa John's. Papa John and I are friends. We spent a lot of time playing High Lie together. It was a tremendous time. I don't know how he's done it. And that's the thing is, like, think about that. And people will come to me all the time with, they'll be like, presidents having reality shows. Do you think that's ever going to happen? Like, George W. Bush with a reality show. Do you want to see that? I'm like, not really. when you're a president, you have to know what's going on in the world, right? You have advisors. You have to know everything. When you're a former president, they'll ask you questions like, what have you been doing since you've been president? And then watching, those should be softballs, right? They should be simple. But with George W. Bush, they'll be like, what have you been doing since you've been president? Well, I'm not really sure. I've been working on my Facebook page. I've been playing Pokemon Go. It was the painting that I'd never expected, right? He did the paint. Have you seen some of the paintings he's done? I'd never expected in a million years. And when they ask him about that, what have you been painting? Pictures. What kind of pictures? Pictures of stuff. What kind of stuff? Stuff that I've Googlified. I don't want to see a reality show from George W. Bush. I want to see a painting show, okay? Just on PBS or something like that, an easel behind him. That's it. I'm going to paint a happy little tree right here. I'm not even going to turn around. I just know what it looks like in my brain. Got some green things. Those are the leaves. Got some orange things coming down. Look, those are? Those are carrots. You know why? That's a carrot tree. Say money doesn't grow on trees, but my world, carrots do.
2: They'll be the number one carrot tree we've ever seen. And everybody knows it. Right there.
1: Right there, right there. No, see, that was a moment. That happens from time to time. I'll go too fast, and you'll need Morgan Freeman to help you out.
3: This is the time where nobody knew what Frank Caliendo was talking about. Sometimes he'd walk like one of those penguins across the Arctic or the Antarctic. I'm not really sure.
2: And he's the number one narrator of all time. We actually play Tiddlywinks together. I don't even know what Tiddlywinks is.
3: I have no idea where we're going with some of this stuff.
1: For me, it's fun to watch people. And sometimes you get known. You watch an actor, and they get known for a particular style. Like, I watch Jeff Goldblum, right? Jeff Goldblum, you know him from Jurassic Park, Independence Day, the Apartment.com commercials. But Jeff Goldblum will do that thing where he commits to something 100% and then does a complete 180. I know what you're thinking. That's a lot of math, but follow me on this. Like, right about now, the audience trying to catch up. He'll commit to something, and you think he can't change his mind. He does, like, what's your favorite food, Jeff? Ah, good question. My favorite food. What is it? I like hot dogs. I do. They're very good. I like hot dogs, mustard, ketchup, all sorts of kinds of things. Chili dogs are good. Cheesy dogs are better. Wait a second. I'm a vegetarian. That's good. I like people who work with animals. I got Charles Barkley on that. That was just terrible right there. So you watch these people. Once again, the audience not sure where Frank was going with some of this stuff. It's okay, you'll get there, you will. Wait a second.
0: All the stupidity gathering in one place. What more could you ask for?

0: Show. Def Leppard. Hysteria. And before that, we heard Queen and Bicycle Races, Fat Bottom Girls. We're coming up on 17 minutes past the hour. Happy Thursday. If you just tuned in, great to have everybody along for the ride. The I like to call the Thursday Eve, or no, Friday Eve. Anyway, I'm getting feedback. I guess my thingy's too loud. let's see. We got to do this. Hang on tight. We got business.
1: Coming up, News of the Weird. Sponsored by the Donald Trump Society for the Preservation of Fake News.

0: coming to the Golden Oldie Cable Network. People you thought were dead, but probably aren't. With your host, Jerry Lewis.
1: Hello, everybody.
0: With his special guest, Carol Channing.
2: Well, hello, Jerry.
1: Hello, lady with the Carol and the Channing, and she's here, and we're talking, and hello, and
2: oh,
1: how are you?
2: Jerry, yes, and Jerry, you're here,
1: and you're
2: Jerry.
1: With this camera, hello, say hello to the people. Hello.
2: Hello, lady. Everybody. Hello. Diamonds are a girl's best friend.
0: Lady, people you thought were dead, but probably aren't. On the Golden Oldie Cable Network.
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5: All right, I'm going to turn this down because I keep getting feedback. Have to have it loud because I'm deaf today, so. But if I turn it up, I get feedback, so. No feedback allowed on this damn show. Let's see. If you're driving, operating heavy equipment, engaged in complex mathematical equations, or if your life is full of feedback, stop it. You'll walk around whistling all the time. Join me, if you will, in a sip of nice, hot, fresh cup of coffee, brewed and poured hours ago. There we go. Why, you never know I did that? Miss Vicky don't listen to my show enough. I do that every day. There's that feedback again. Wow, am I that deaf? Got to have it loud and it feeds back into my mind. Let's get this underway before I feedback everybody. Here are the stories that have crapped up on CBR News Desk. This one kind of makes you feel like an awe moment. It does have a happy ending, so I don't feel like it's terrible, because if it was terrible, I wouldn't share it. It was all hands on deck when a kitten was discovered stuck behind a Honda owner's front grill in Ames, Iowa. The car's driver was in the drive-thru at a Scooter's Coffee. They have Scooter's Coffee? I never heard of that. When she heard the kitten crying, other drivers quickly gathered around and around the coffee shop. The manager called Ames Animal Shelter for help. Animal Services Officer Kathy Pike said, quote, "You could hear the cat crying out. We didn't know how to get it out," end quote. She then contacted a towing company for more assistance. Jordan McKnight and Cole Denning from the Central Iowa Towing and Recovery came over and had to dismantle the front of the car enough for Pike to reach through and remove the kitten, who was showing signs of distress on a hot, humid day that felt like 118 degrees. The kitten, whom Pike named Fika, was that Fika? Oh, probably Fika. A Swedish word for coffee. So the cat's name is Fika. That's kind of cute. It was put up for adoption, and in an adorable plot twist, McKnight, who helped rescue her, ended up taking her home with him, much to the delight of his wife and daughter. So a trapped kitten with a happy ending. Wow. And no, I'm not going to play the Pussycat song. Poor pussy. I probably would have had I thought of it earlier, because I just funked up it now. Probably not, though. That song got the daylights beat out of it anyway. So. Anyway, I need another sip of coffee, because next story is a doozy. I'll drink it quietly this time. I tried. Finally, on this edition of News Weird, a 26-year-old Welsh man has been arrested for dressing in a black hooded outfit to mimic the appearance of the Grim Reaper climbing the roof of a local hospital and staring into hospital rooms. Local news sources, a local resident, Leon Gillespie, has been charged with causing a nuisance or a disturbance without reasonable excuse. Can you cause a nuisance or disturbance without reasonable excuse? I'm going to go get permission to cause. Anyway, that doesn't make any sense to me. Anyway, after a June incident at the BT Glen Island, it's in North Wales. That's all that matters. He pleaded guilty and was fined $270 for his stunt. I don't know. In a way, that's kind of funny. You know, I mean, it's kind of cruel for the patients in the hospital. I mean, wouldn't you feel bad if you show up dressed as a Grim Reaper and the next thing you know, the person did, you know, keel over? Yeah, I don't know. It sounds like a poorly written sketch for Saturday Night Live or something.

0: We interrupt this song to bring you this special message. There really isn't a special message, nor anything pertinent that warrants immediate attention. We were just sick of that song and figured we were doing everyone a favor by stopping it. And now, more of the Steve Jarrett Morning Show.
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1: 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That's just what happened to me. I had something in mind. Well, if I can't remember, it must not have been funny. That's it. That's all I could take. That's it for this edition of
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1: Turning once again tomorrow, same time, same place for the Thank God It's Friday edition of the Steve Jarrett Morning Show. You do me the honor of being a part of it. That'd just be Peachy Keen Dandy. All right. Okay. We'll go with this audience.
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1: All right, we're at 26 minutes past the hour. Great tunes, great fun. That's what it's all about. Let's do this classic rock from Aerosmith. Steve Jarrett Morning Show.

Thunder Morning Show. Walk This Way from Aerosmith, the bass out in the 70s. We're at the bottom of the hour now on this Thursday edition of the Morning Show. Half hour left of this. Let's do this for Tom Cochran on the Morning Show. I guess his name's Cochran. Cole.

I'm Count Bakula with a special demonstration. Here's a jar. Now I'm dumping some rot in it. Now I'm pouring some tea on it. This is now a jar with some rot with some extra tea on the end. J-A-R, R-O-T, and T. J-A-R-R-O-T-T. That spells Stefan J.

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0: Girls in Their Summer Clothes. That's got to be one of the best Bruce Springsteen songs I've heard. It just sounds like an old song. He's not trying to sound like he's constipated or anything for a change. Really great tune there. It's from the 90s, I believe. From the 90s, I think. Hey, it's 17 minutes now before the top of the hour. Steve Jordan Morning Show. Happy Thursday Eve. Get everybody along for the ride. Well, here's something that doesn't happen very often.
1: Ladies and gentlemen, once again, it's time for Jarnac the Great, a distant relative of Karnak the Great, twice removed from one quarter of the family tree and then fostered out to multiple dysfunctional families. Step right up and be amazed as Jarnac, in his infinite wisdom, will reveal the answer to another question, which

0: to preserve its mystical aurora has been hermetically sealed in a jar of rot with extra tea.
1: Hey, look at that. Two Jarnacks in one day. What will the world come to? Yes, I have redonned my magical attire. I never put it away earlier. All that which gives me the mystical powers to see things that aren't there once again. My rose, my sash, my curly toed shoes, my court jester brass belt buckle, and most importantly, my turban. All that which puts me in touch with the cosmos and become one with the universe. All knowing, all wise, and all caring. Well, maybe I don't care. Once again, in my hands, I hold an envelope. Sealed. Very sick seal. In which contains a question I'm not yet seen. I'm going to attempt to answer that question, just like I did earlier. Maybe we'll do better this time around. All I ask is that maybe last time the cosmos was just too quick to give me the answer. So maybe they'll be gentle with me this time. Hey, just gotta be gentle with me. Fragile. I'm a fragile flower. I'm just, I'm delicate, you know? You gotta be easy.
2: What the f*** are you doing, Stefan?
1: Oh, leave me alone. I have the answer, ladies and gentlemen. As difficult as it is, two in a row. Two of them in one sitting, or one show, whatever you want to call it. That takes a lot out of me. But I am all wise and all knowing. I have the answer. And the answer is absolutely shocking. The answer is not absolutely shocking, but the answer is absolutely shocking. If that made any sense. The answer, once again, absolutely shocking. Let's go to the question now, shall we? The answer I never threw away last week. Last time, Tom. The answer, once again, absolutely shocking. And the question is... The question is, how do electric eels taste? Sorry, that was any better.
0: This is the Steve Jarrett Morning Show. Nobody does it
1: better. I think I'd get better with age, but I guess I don't. 14 minutes for the time of the hour with Hoobastank. Stinker.

0: The Steve Jarrett Morning Show is brought to you in part by the letter A, as in told.
1: We'll go with that. Well, look at this. 7 minutes before the top of the hour. Wow, getting ready to close things out already. The day just flew by, didn't it? Great, everybody tuned in today. Had a great time. Let's see, anything going on? Not a whole lot. I got to work on way back top 10 countdown. That'll be this weekend. Lots of great programming. So instead of going all through it again real quick.

you can go to the website, qstarfm.com, check out the schedules, maxradio.ca, check out the schedules on there too. That'll sum it all right up there. You can catch what's coming up there. I want to make sure I don't run out of time here. I've almost done that a couple times. I have about 35 seconds here, so not a whole lot. We had a great time. Tomorrow, I don't know if I don't want to say it. I'm thinking on trying something live that's always been pre-recorded. And it's a routine I haven't done on here in a while. And I mentioned that in the chat room, and I have to think about it. You know, because those are very special and important routines that I do. In fact, the mood has to hit me to actually record any of those, but I will think about it, and whether I decide to do it, I'll let you know tomorrow what I had planned on doing. Let's see, I guess I got time. Let's go ahead and close it all out with this nonsense.

Something I tried yesterday, a little jingle. I couldn't understand a damn word it said, but they say cha, and I suppose I said cha. That's I don't even know what cha means. But, life is a rerun, no more. I was thinking that as I said that, too, Tony. Yeah, that lousy jingle I made, you can't understand a damn thing it said anyway. And I told it to say cha, and damn AI said cha. Cha is a stupid word for goodbye. Whatever. Hey! Got the chicken in the ear thing going on. Tells me it's time to get the hell out of here and hand it back to the folks who know what they're doing. Big thanks to Fresh Food for providing the chat room, carrying this on maxradio.ca. And, of course, the circle of friends at qstarfm.com. Yeah, Tony reminded me of an announcement I totally forgot. I knew about it. I just totally forgot. Next week, starting Monday, I'm going to take a week off, collect myself, and spend a little time. Kids are back in school, so Miss Dickie and I will spend some time together. Or maybe just sleep all day. I don't know. So next week, life is a rerun. Life is a rerun. I hope you'll tune in to the best of CJR Morning Show next week. But I shall be back on the 24th of December. Yeah, no, October, yeah. No, I'll be back the following week on the 24th of August. So, looking forward to that. Yeah, go out and make it a great... Oh, wait a minute. We'll be back tomorrow, though, for the Thank God It's Friday edition of the Morning Show. Regular features, This Day in History, TV theme song of the day. Tony suggested something for TV theme song we were talking about. Oh, I remember. Okay. That one, okay. I'll have to write it down.

0: random top five. Oh, match game Friday tomorrow. I believe Tony is the current standing champion. So back for tomorrow. The thank God it's Friday. Well, make it a great day. Enjoy yourselves. Party down. Make the most of it. You only live once. But if you're going to be out partying and chug back a few, do not get behind the wheel of any vehicle. Please do not drink and drive. Designated driver, take a taxi, take a bus, call mom and dad. Just don't drink and drive. I'm out of here. Back tomorrow. Later, chat. I mean, cha.
1: It could have been a lot better.
2: I didn't really like it.
1: It was pretty terrible.
2: It was bad.
1: It was awful.
2: It was terrible.
1: Get him away.

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1: No, I didn't. I slept through it.
2: Mikey T on his way.
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0: Sal is Party Anthems, Pimping Your Planet. Right, me live, Mikey T, back on the radio. So good morning, good evening, good afternoon, depending where you are on this lovely planet of ours. First and foremost then, it's a big hi to Big Fry. As we move into this 2-hour set of interesting remixes, different genres, and different style completely. And before we start the show, though, we will put out our little disclaimer.
1: In the mix with Mikey T.
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1: Well, we use that term very loosely.
0: That we do indeed. Going to start the show, this lovely show of ours with Suzanne. Kind of new disco style. Just to ease you into the show. Welcome aboard. Big hi to Big Fry. We've already said that. And also big, big hi to Fresh Phil, Ramona, Lil Matty, DJ Specs, Randy, Jerry, and Andy. More shouts coming out later on. First, get back.

this for quite a while though, so Shake What You Got. I really like this tune. DPV then, Party Anthems, Pimping Your Planet Ride on Max Radio, GLX, Ibiza Pulse and Streams Radio. Unless you listen to us on Max Radio on the Encore on Thursday afternoons, I think it is. You can email me direct, it's Mike, M-I-K-E, Party Anthems, sorry, at partyanthems.co.uk. If you fancy something, you know. Not guarantee I'll play it, of course. But it's worth an ask. Just say a big hi to John as well, every

a new disco style. This is great, this little tune. Right here, this is Timmy Tom remix, House of Prayers. Actually, it's Prayers.

Flashback. Here's a cool little new disco tune. New as in N-U, not N-E-W. But I guess it means the same thing. Who knows, who cares? This is Party Anthems Live. This little old banger.

What a classic revamp. Sweet harmony. I think that's a Tropicana connection. I think that's how you say it. So when you went to school, you learned how to school. Many, many moons later, you realised that spelling was a bit of a waste of time because you can't read the handwriting. Anyway, moving on. Keep on doing it then. This is Goo Disco. G-O-O. Party anthems and pimping your party night ride. On this lovely Saturday evening, Saturday afternoon, Saturday morning. Depending where you are. Maybe it's Saturday evening for you. Maybe you've just woken up. Well, hi there. Big hi to John Glover as well. Kent DJ Academy. If you're looking into getting to DJ and you're in the UK and you live in Kent, check him out. He's on Facebook. He got me back into DJ many moons ago. And I'm still rocking it, allegedly.

the tune, it's quite nice. Return to the Feels. Alex Rader. And this is Party Anthems.

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So 40 minutes into the first hour leaves us roughly an hour and 20 minutes. I had to think about that. I was thinking in seconds for some bizarre reason. Who knows? Some weird trip I was going.

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This is Harrington. I can't remember if this has got a swear word in it actually.

says original clean radio mix. I know for a fact this one normally's got a very dodgy swear word in it. Perhaps I was reading out. 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Hey, liking the tunes? Oh, nice. A little bit of new disco. 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I know, it's unusual to stick on one genre. But

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A new disco mix. This is HP Vince. Oh,

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Probably about 4 weeks ago, roughly, I think, if my memory serves me well, which it obviously doesn't. This is Do It Again. This is Hot Mood. Kind of Donna Summer, I Feel Love kind of riff in the background. I'm sure that's where they sampled it from. But you'll be the judge of that.

0: 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This is Maka Cabby, I think that's how you say it. Probably got that completely wrong. Maccabi, I guess. Who knows? Party Anthems then, pimping your party night ride.
1: Party Anthems.

So some just nice tunage if you're going out this evening, if you're going clubbing. Or maybe just going down the local. I kind of call this mood-making music. Nice chilled vibe for you. It's been another hot one, isn't it? Records in the UK, 27 it's been today. Wow. So what that is in Vancouver and Tenerife and so forth, I have no idea. Max Radio then, GLX, Ibiza Pulse and Streams Radio. This is Party Anthems. Pimping your party night ride.

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Just got Marie. 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

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Another DPV track. 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

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Or something like that. That was the Jackers remix. Sorry, Revenge remix. Here's a classic then. Slightly redone.

got that coming down the mic, it's not good, is it? So I guess you've forgotten, then it's Max Radio, GLX FM, Ibiza Pulse, and Streams Radio. I haven't said hi to Kate either. How you doing?

you the banger classic remixes. So 5 minutes of the show left, roughly. Play that funky boy. Sorry, play that funky music, white boy. I think that's right. This is Nicola Babes on the Run. Original mix, of course. Open brackets, close brackets. Righty, righty, righty.

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To be fair, I do play a lot of stuff. Spin it back to a bit of a disco theme with a bit of a mix around. You'll see what I mean in a sec. House of Prayers and Disco Chic.

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What are you having your hair done?

Let's get rid of that, shall we? Time for a classic from the old 80s, revamped, of course, as always. There's so many versions of this around. Almost becoming a joke. This is Jacka's Revenge and La Freak. So 28 minutes of the show left. Can we cram in next, eh? I look out the window right now, in the studio. Most people are parking their cars along the road. It's to be a wedding. These are all done up to the nines. Almost tend to say, oi! Can't hear me anywhere in the soundproof studio. It's a shame. Oh, they've heard me.

time we've had a Nasty Girl from the same producer, of course. We've just heard La Freak. Jack's Revenge, kind of double play, I guess. Maybe that's what they call it in terms of radio.

of Donna Summer earlier. I thought I'd play this one. I've never played it actually before. I hope it's good. The old Hot Stuff by Ghostbusters with a Z or Z. Open brackets, original mix. Close brackets.

And you can hear Block and Cran actually on GLX every Saturday, just before my show, 2 hours actually before my show. 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

Let's do a double shot, as I say. 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It's a joke.

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What can we cram in next, you ask? Everybody dance, why not? Oh no, cheesy link. Occasionally we have to do that radio thing. What about radio voice? G'day, guys. Let's do that a bit better, shall we? Ready? Also can't sing, obviously. No melody whatsoever. Cheesy, I know. I kind of feel like I'm at a school disco.

0: Time for a classic banger then, for the beachgoers out there. There's a pool party, I don't know. It's been a while since I've done the old clubs. Randy, get it sorted out. There again, that might be a bit scary. My style of mixing anyway.
1: In the mix with Mikey T. Wow, we use that term very loosely.
0: We certainly do. Party anthems then, pimping your party night ride, where we leave the ego at the door. Really don't take myself seriously on this stuff. All a bit of a laugh on a Saturday evening, Saturday afternoon on Max Radio. GLX. I'll be the Pulse and Streams Radio. One more tunage and then I'm out of here.

bye, with some dodgy old tracks this evening. We'll sort that out for next week. Sorry about that. I do apologise. It happens. Now let's tune this in for the evening. Shake it to the max.

as always, then I'll be back here same time, same place next week. 8 to 10 in Tenerife, same time in UK. And I think it's 12 o'clock, I think, in Vancouver, I can't remember. Phil will slap me for that one, I'm sure. Anyway, till next week then. 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See ya.

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and watch her fingers forming shapes that are as graceful as a baby's face, full of hope until it turns to a neediness that burns through your heart like it was butter in the mouth of someone's mother.

0: some of these rules, but not about Titanic.
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great. We're being a live Ramona experience today. Welcome. I think I got my audio issues sorted with some loose connections, I believe, from the output and the speakers. I think they're all tight and good now. But let me know if it sounds weird again. And I connected, so we should have a good show. I'm crossing my fingers. And my eyes are all dilated because I just been to the eye doctor this morning. And now it's all blurry. So if I don't know what I'm saying, that's why. I can't read. In it. This woman with no head, I can't read. We're doing all sorts of things. I even got some Live By Request 2002. And Change Is Now Bowie. And there's a bit of a story to that. Well, I'll tell you when we're in the middle of it or something. Because I hadn't really aired those versions before. And I thought they were quite cool. And we need to get that under our belts anyway. And we got a couple of Iggy Pops. And one of them is a mashup with Bowie again. But I don't think it's one that you've heard. And some other things, and even Dublin, and some other mixes I threw in. There's just things I've been wanting to hear. And we'll get to the Copenhagen 78 one of these days, because I've got something else planned, I think, for next week. And I'll tell you about that later, too. Welcome.

Welcome to A-Man and Donna Kitty, who's on Facebook on my page right now saying hello. And A.D., Dave Pierce, Jeremy, Jesse, Stargirl, and Tanya maybe. And Twitter, the Jackalope, who's on holidays in a few days, but she's around home too. And Brabs, Massimo, Drinkwater, Thomas, and Nicholas. And in the Ram Chat, Maggie T, Maddie. Bilski, emperor of all radio on the internet and probably the universe as well. The service stations, check them out.

Songhoi Blues, Sahara featuring Iggy Pop. And we've got one coming up that I don't think you've heard. It's called Sister Money, and it's a mashup with David Bowie and Iggy Pop. And I actually have another one, but it's shorter and a bit different. So we're going to have this longer one for you coming at you. And then a couple other things. And live. And A&E Live by Request, a few of those too.

0: too.
1: On piano, Methuselah himself, Mike Garson.
2: Yes, the piano, Methuselah indeed, Mike Garson. That's with quite lovely addition. I love the change of song because it's also relating to my brother when he went across the U.S. of A. to move to California, and he had the 8-track of Hunky Dory and changes like on repeat or something. So I always like that story and that song because of that. Well, Bowie Live by Request, we got a couple that I wanted to throw in. Sound and Vision and Ashes to Ashes had an anniversary, must have been the 46th one, I do believe, before we get to Changes Now, Bowie.

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1: My David Bowie.
2: Hi, George.
1: Can you play Ashes to Ashes for me?
2: Oh, I'd love to do that.
1: Thank you.
2: George?
1: What?
2: Oh, never mind. I'll call you later.

just gorgeous quicksand. Well, what it was, what Changes Now Bowie sort of came out in 2020. Well, the announcement was, and I had just aired the whole thing with the Marianne Hobbs interview on a BBC broadcast. And what it was is, you know, Bowie did his birthday show on actually January the 9th at Madison Square Garden, where he had like Lou Reed and Robert Smith and the Foo Fighters, etc., you know, as guests and helping him with the show. But he also, there was a, on January the 8th, his actual birthday was BBC broadcast, and he had these acoustic versions, and Marianne Hobbs interviewed David Bowie, so I was hearing the whole thing around on his birthday that year. And then this came out, and you remember that he, like, Scott Walker phoned in, and Bowie was just, you know, speechless at first, and then he's like, I've seen God. So I didn't really pay attention to this, but now it's a, you know, it's a beautiful version of the songs that were done. So that's why I thought we should have some good sounds going on after the radio problem that I had anyway a couple weeks ago. So here's more from Changes Now, Bowie.

0: there was a disconnect or something, but I show that I'm back connected, so hopefully everybody can hear me. And I just wanted to say Changes Now Bowie is available on iTunes for a tenner, so you should get that compilation. Very nice. And here's something from Monte Carlo. Now I gotta check if the sound's going down. We're coming back.
1: This is another track from the Outside album. 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

0: the Browns on guitar. 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

is on top of it all. Okay, I got some promos coming up. 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

0: by Mikey T, Bilski, and actually James Marshall Black as well, who had open heart surgery. God, it's been about a month ago, and I haven't seen any update on him. And he always liked that song from when I aired it years ago. Thin Lizzy versus the Pixie, that was coming up. More promos and more tunes.
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1: 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It's BC time. 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I don't know if they're big fries. I don't know if they're small fries or what. All I know is there's big fries and there's little fries. 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
0: Groovy. 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

From the Bowie Net Mashup Contest, Rich D66, and then Billy C looking for water. Well, while we're swinging and dancing, how about a salsa? Rebel, rebel.

Well, the lower third with David Jones, I Want Your Love, but that's just a little reminder coming up because I found that track too, because you know they have that available on YouTube and other places for you to hear. For the Shel Tommy compilation coming out next month, which I pre-ordered, and I should get that hopefully on that Friday.

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Well, I am playing a few songs from the Dublin reality tour and dedicating it because I'm a bit shocked and heartbroken, and I spent time with her in Dublin and Lopi might remember, in Ostend, all of a sudden they surprised me, Billy and Miriam, and they knew me from Teenage Wildlife days. He's from Iceland, she's from around Amsterdam in the Netherlands, and we spent a lot of time with them, also in Frankfurt, Dublin times two, and Amsterdam, and Billy and Miriam were there, and Miriam has passed away, and it's a big shock because she's rather young. She's only in her 50s. And I just found out yesterday, and well, I found out that Billy had left me a message and I didn't see it. And I tried to send her a message, but I know it was that late in the game. And then they came over and played with us in Florida. And we went from St. Augustine to Silver Springs to Miami and Key West and had all kinds of adventures with them. And also when we stayed with them in halfway near Amsterdam. So I'm just in shock and heartbroken, just like everybody else that's knew her. And I'm hoping to air something related to that next week for Billy and Miriam in their first Bowie show. That's how they came together. So

0: Bowie Teenage Wildlife Fight. So that was pretty cool. Oh, and Bowie in Amsterdam said something about pretty people, and I'm sure they're talking about Miriam, because she was beautiful and very fierce and fearless. And I saw it firsthand, and a damn good friend as well.
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And speed of light, isn't it? Anyway, catch an encore and catch what you missed Wednesday, Thursday, and Friday. Hopefully it's not all messed up.

Up until one century ago, there lived in the Zhejiang province of an eastern country a glass-like spider. Having devoured its prey, it would drape the skeletons over its web, in weeks creating a macabre shrine of remains. Its web was also unique in that it had many layers, like floors of a building. At the top of this palace-like place, assembled with almost apparent care, were tiny, shining objects. Glass, beads, dewdrops. One could almost call it an altar. When the breeze blew through this construction, it produced sounds of wailing.

baby spiders would get scared and search frantically for their mother. But the glass spider would have long gone, having known that the babies would survive somehow on their own. Oh, the glass spider had blue eyes almost like a human's. They shed tears.